0: ægte musik.
1: No, thank you. Is what I should have said. I should be in bed. But temptations of trouble on my tongue. Troubles yet to come.
2: One sip.
1: Bad for me.
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1: Bad for me.
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1: 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But I give in so easily. And no, thank you.

0: 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This is Jack Harlow.
1: I am Nicki Minaj.
2: Hey, guys. This is Ariana Grande.
3: Everybody know my name.
4: 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Bu MP3.

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1: I look up from the ground to see your sad and teary eyes. You look away from me and I see there's something you're trying to hide, and I reach for your